0: Baú Mix. Baú da Mix.
1: Life goes on. Starting to learn more and more about responsibility. And I realize that everything I do is affecting

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Oh my, my, oh my, my love, I take one look at you, you're taking me

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Oh my, my, oh my, my love. 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

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Give me a time and place, I rendezvous it, I fly to it, I beat you there. Girl, you know I got you, us, trust. A couple things I can't spell without you.